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1: We still got the rest of the hour to hang out. So, hi. My name is Tammo. Let me know what you like to hear. I'm just in here pressing buttons and playing songs, and I got this request.
2: 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Love you. Bye.
1: Love you, too. 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
1: Okay, be so for real. Not Listerine announcing that they have different spice levels now, including an extra mild. What is this, a Taco Bell hot sauce packet? I love the description, too. The extra mild, new and ultra gentle, a softer swish. No, I don't want the soft swish. I like Listerine because it burns. It's how I know it's working. It's also why I like tequila. It burns. It's how I know it's working. My name is Tammo. Appreciate you hanging out on your Saturday. Going to play you some Nickelback and Tonic next.
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1: You see the story you have to add this week about the cop who pulled out a gun on his fellow cop because he warmed up fish in the microwave? 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My God. 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
1: My name is Tammo, and I appreciate you hanging out, spending your Saturday afternoon with me. 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

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That's Edge Hill with Double Take. What word on the street is Stain's new album is finished, but don't look for it this year. It's expected to drop sometime in early 2027. I'm Crash, and here's Outside.

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1: Oh my God, are you serious?
0: Of course I'm serious. If I was joking, I would say, horse walks into a bar, bartender says, why the long face? I am serious. You are going to our iHeart Festival, plus you're $1,000 richer, and you can be too. Your next shot to win this happens Monday morning around 9 o'clock. You'll hear a keyword, and when you do, text it to 200-200. That's it. That's all you need to do. Good luck.
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Wilco's Radio 94.9. I feel like I've been teasing the new Dirty Heads album forever, and now it is finally here. Well, almost. It drops Friday, which is close enough. I'm Crash with One of Those Days.

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Somber started making music with GarageBand on his phone when he was just 11. Like, by comparison, you know what I was doing when I was 11? Not making music, or anything else constructive for that matter. I'm Crash, and here's Back to Friends.

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1: 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I'm Crash. And our iHeartRadio Music Festival is presented by Capital One, and it's happening at T-Mobile Arena in Vegas in September. 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And Amy, what advice would you give somebody who wants to win that trip?
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0: 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I'm Crash, and this is Be With You.
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0: 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In Too Deep is Sum 41. I'm Crash. What's up?
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Yellow Card and Lynyrd Skynyrd are from the same town, Jacksonville, Florida. Limp Bizkit, Shinedown, and Red Jumpsuit Apparatus are also from there. Must just be something in the water. I'm Crash, and this is Better Days.

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Tame Impala, that's Dracula. And Kevin Parker studied astronomy in college, and he'd pretty much given up the dream of having a career in music. But when he was on his way to his final astronomy exam, he got a call from the record label saying that they wanted to sign him, so he had to make a choice. Does he go take that exam, or does he turn that car around and go chase his dream? Guess which one he did. I'm Crash with Puddle of Mud. I mean, I assume he was in a car. He could have been walking, though. That part's not really imperative to the story.

0: Ilko's Radio 94.9. Until the Sun Explodes is the title track from the new Sublime album, and they're having a good week because not only are they about to release their first album in 30 years, that record drops on Friday, but that song is currently the number one alt-rock song in the country. So good for them!
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0: 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Papa Roach have been working on a new album and releasing singles for a minute now, but there's still no release date. Gonna have to keep watching that. My name's Crash. What's up?
1: Hey, Crash. Can you play Dexter and the Moon Rocks?
0: Sure. Freaking out?
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Ed Schill's album is called Ode to the Gray House, and that title is a tribute to the house in East Nashville where they lived, wrote, and recorded the record with songs like this one, Double Take.

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Island in the Sun is Weezer, and they're playing our iHeartRadio Music Festival in Vegas in September, and tickets are not on sale yet, but you can get yours Monday morning, which includes the trip to Vegas and $1,000. 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My name's Crash, and this is Death Cab for Cutie with Riptides.

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Nimrods is the road trip movie about the band who travels halfway across the country to open for Green Day, and it finally has a release date, and its theaters August 14th. I'm

0: Elko's Radio 94.9. That's an unusual band right there. It's Mother with My Love, and it's the brainchild of Robbie Furse from The Big Pink. 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

Radio 94.9. My name's Crash, and I'm having trouble moving tonight because I pulled a muscle in my back yesterday. And see if you can guess how I did it. All right, so here are your choices. I strained my back, A, kung fu fighting. No, all right. B, skydiving. All right, well, how about this one? C, I stood up too fast.

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1: It was just a couple of years ago that Julia Wolf was splicing this song together with footage from the Twilight movies on YouTube, and now it's got its own official video. 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

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It's been 30 years since Sublime released a new album, but all that changes Friday when they drop Until the Sun Explodes. 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

0: 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Better Days is Yellow Card. I'm Crash. And if there's anything on your mind that you'd like to share, you see that red mic on the iHeart app? Just tap that and send a message.
1: Hey, Crash, how about Jimmy Eat World?
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0: 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I'm Crash with Young the Giant and Different Kind of Love. And Samir and Jacob are the only members of the band who were there at the beginning. And they were still in high school when they formed. Of course, they weren't called Young the Giant then. Back then, they were called the Jakes. They eventually changed the name because, well, because they thought the Jakes sounded stupid.
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Philco's Radio 94.9. Even though the guys in Incolor already knew each other, the official genesis of the band is traced to one particular weekend early in 2024 when they all got snowed in together, and that's when they recognized their potential to start a band, which they did. And here they are with Headlights.

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Radio 94.9. Going Under is Evanescence, and the new album Sanctuary dropped yesterday, so if you get a chance this weekend, do yourself a favor. Give it a stream. I'm Crash with Tame Impala. This is Dracula.

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Win $1,000 plus a trip to our iHeartRadio Music Festival in Vegas, where you will see Weezer perform. Your next crack at that happens Monday morning just after 9 o'clock. I'm Crash, and this is Go Away.

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0: Radio 94.9. Hey, what's going on? It's Nikki with you. Happy Sunday. What do you got going on today, this weekend? Anything good? I sure hope so. I mean, you're here with us hanging, so that is good. I'd like to hope. Have you seen the calendar? Do you see what day it is today? June 7th. Like, do you have kids or not live under a rock? Although I feel like the kids aren't saying it so much anymore, but I don't know. Sometimes I wonder if kids are like as good as they're cracked up to be. And then these like viral trends happen and I'm like, oh my goodness, parents, you have all of my respect. Seriously. I mean, we said a lot of dumb things though when we were growing up and we didn't even have TikTok or, well, we had YouTube. But anyway, we have right here free money for you starting up again tomorrow. $2,500 up for grabs 4 times tomorrow. The first chance, 8 a.m.
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Well, Mr. Brightside for you on a Sunday fun day. It's Nikki keeping it going now with this newer one from Edgehill. They are on tour basically the whole rest of the year. This is Double Take.

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It's Nikki doing some music discovery now from one of my personal favorites, Cannons. They just announced a new tour. This is Starlight.

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Let's just keep it going now with Somber. Definitely another Somber summer 2026. You already know it. I already know it. Let's just embrace it, right?

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Cage the Elephant, Neon Pill on this early Sunday. It's Nikki. Thank you so much for hanging with us. Let's keep it going now with Bush. Just confirmed they were playing like so many music festivals this summer, but like not around here. Thank goodness for live streams.

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0: Radio 94.9. New from Dirty Heads, songs called One of Those Days. They got a new album coming out next Friday, the 12th. All signs point to that being a very good one. What's going on? Good morning. It's Nikki hanging with you. Our 2026 iHeartRadio Music Festival lineup just dropped. It is amazing. We got Weezer playing, of course. Muse also playing. Have you ever seen Muse live? 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Just hang out.
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0: Radio 94.9, Atari's Boys of Summer. It's Nikki. Do you feel like we're also in this like very weird time where like technically it's still spring, but it very much it feels like summer? Anyway, exciting stuff, right? Muse welcoming actual summer 2026 brand new album coming out on the 26th of this month. This song will be on it. It's Be With You.
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Don't want to be an American homewrecker? Maybe? Okay, see what I did there? Not that exciting, but it's something, and the song is by Sommer called

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Yellow Card, Better Days. It's Nikki. Thank you so much for hanging with us on your early Sunday. Have you heard the brand new Evanescence album, Sanctuary, yet? It is out now.

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Hey, it's Nikki. And if you want traffic, weather, a little less talk, and a ton of alt rock to help you wake up, join Shroom tomorrow morning beginning at 6.

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Radio 94.9. Throwback from Linkin Park on this early Sunday. What's going on? Good morning. It's Nikki with you. I promise you, you did not accidentally step back into like 2002 going from Linkin Park to now this collab. Yellow Card and Good Charlotte is very much still 2026, and we love to see this. This is a bedroom.

0: Radio 94.9. Hey, what's going on? It's Nikki with you. Happy Sunday. What do you got going on today, this weekend? Anything good? Have you seen the calendar? Do you see what day it is today? June 7th. Like, do you have kids or not live under a rock? Although I feel like the kids aren't saying it so much anymore, but I don't know. Sometimes I wonder if kids are like as good as they're cracked up to be. And then these like viral trends happen and I'm like, oh my goodness, parents, you have all of my respect. Seriously. I mean, we said a lot of dumb things though when we were growing up and we didn't even have TikTok or, well, we had YouTube. But anyway, we have right here free money for you starting up again tomorrow. $2,500 up for grabs 4 times tomorrow. The first chance, 8 a.m.
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Radio 94.9. Hey, it's Nikki, keeping it going now with Team Impala, who's on tour this summer with our friend Joe. Like, I know we already got the big Jenny remix of the song right here, but imagine like a Team Impala and Joe version.

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Hey, it's Nikki with some music discovery now from The Strokes. Their brand new album, Reality Awaits, coming out on the 26th. Plus, they're playing Bonnaroo next week, and I kind of wonder if that's

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Radio 94.9. What's going on? It's Nikki hanging with you, keeping it going. Now with Edge Hill, they are on tour like pretty much the whole rest of the year. This is Double Take.

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Miles Smith stargazing on this early Sunday. That's actually going to be on his brand new album, My Mess, My Heart, My Life, coming out on the 19th. What's going on? It's Nikki with you with the Chili Peppers.

0: Radio 94.9. Dexter and the Moon Rocks, Freaking Out. That song is like really blowing up at the moment, and I just love to see it. Shout out to Dexter and the Moon Rocks. They so deserve it. What's going on? How are you? Good morning. It's Nikki hanging with you. Maybe you would be freaking out if you want some free cash. Have you seen the price of like literally everything at the moment? We got $2,500 up for grabs for you 4 times a day, each and every weekday right here. Starts back up again, 8 o'clock tomorrow morning.
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Radio 94.9. Hey, it's Nikki with some music discovery for you now. Would love to know what you think of this song, so please send us a talk back and be honest. It's Mother. Song's called My Love.

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1: Hey, good morning. It's Nikki with you. Sublime brand new album finally almost here, coming out next Friday, the 12th. This is the title track, Until the Sun Explodes. Yeah.

0: Radio 94.9. What's going on? Good morning. It's Nikki with you. We have so much that we are giving away all week long, like free money, $2,500 up for grabs 4 times a day, every weekday right here, all thanks to our beautiful America turning 250 years old this year. 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

Radio 94.9. All right. Thank you, Marshall. What's going on? It's Nikki with you. Like, have you ever thought what it would be like to actually meet Eminem, like, in real life? Like, what would you even say? Like, hi, Eminem? Hi, Marshall? I feel like, oh, I don't know about that. Anyway, as we think about that, let's do some newish yellow card. It's Better Days.

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Hey, it's Nikki hanging with you, doing some music discovery now from Julia Wolf, who's definitely getting around this summer, including playing Lollapalooza in about 2 months from now. This one's called In My Room. I've

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It's Nikki hanging with you. Just had a talk back request for this one. As always, if there's anything you'd like us to try to get on for you, or you just want to say hi or say whatever, send us a talk back while you're listening with your free iHeartRadio app. It's Tame Impala now, Dracula.

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Linkin Park, Heavy is the Crown. What's going on? It's Nikki. I'm going to dedicate that one to the New York Knicks because we all know they are the best. And this song right here goes out to San Antonio. Sorry, had to say it.

0: Radio 94.9. Newer one there from In Color called Headlights. Hey, what's going on? Good morning. It's Nikki with you. Happy Sunday. What do you got going on today, this weekend? Anything good? I sure hope so. I mean, you're here with us hanging, so that is good. I'd like to hope. Have you seen the calendar? Do you see what day it is today? June 7th. Like, do you have kids or not live under a rock? Although I feel like the kids aren't saying it so much anymore, but I don't know. Sometimes I wonder if kids are like as good as they're cracked up to be. And then these like viral trends happen and I'm like, oh my goodness, parents, you have all of my respect. Seriously. I mean, we said a lot of dumb things though when we were growing up and we didn't even have TikTok or, well, we had YouTube. But anyway, we have right here free money for you starting up again tomorrow. $2,500 up for grabs 4 times tomorrow. 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

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Let's just switch it up a bit here and show some love to Death Cab, their brand new album, I Built You a Tower, out now as of this past Friday. This one is on it. Let us know what you think. Send us a talk back. It's Riptides.

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Hey, it's Nikki. 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Maybe it's

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Cannons, new album out now. Just announced a new tour. Actually, just saw them a few weeks ago. They are so amazing. Their singer, Michelle, all of them, they put on such a good show. Can you tell I love Cannons? This one is called Starlight.

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Hey, what's going on? It's Alex Mack. Hope you're having a great weekend. A nice start to the day, maybe. I just saw a quote from Cillian Murphy, you know, the actor. He was like, I have ROMO, R-O-M-O, relief of missing out instead of FOMO. So look, if you need to just take it easy, lay low today, enjoy that ROMO. It's

0: Doco's Radio 94.9. What's going on? It's Alex Mack. I hope you've had a great weekend so far. Still the weekend. Even if you are recovering from last night, which is also me. Let me know if I can help in any way. If you got a certain song you want to hear, your favorite band. I don't know. I'm here to help. I'm working. So open the free iHeartRadio app. Tap the microphone button. Just, you know, say, what's up, Alex Mack? Tell me your name, where you're listening from. If you want to tell me some of your weekend shenanigans, you know I'm down for that. But hit send, your request, you know, comes right to me in the studio.
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11: 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Hey. The screams are a song. 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

Philco's Radio 94.9. This feels a little crazy to me. It's Alex Mack. Just reading that NVIDIA wants to start putting AI data centers like in private homes. I didn't read too far into it because I'll be honest, AI kind of freaks me out. But the first thing I thought of, and you can tell I'm a millennial here, is remember the, I think it was a Disney Channel original movie, Smart House? Doesn't it feel like that's what we're looking at? That's wild. Sublime right now, though. Good vibes. It's Ensenada.

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Thought this was a useful article to come out. Saw someone posted the safest cars under $20,000 for teens right now. You know, like just starting to drive. The top two spots, Mazda 3 hatchback and a Mazda 3 sedan, which I am not a car guy, but it's funny. I remember my friends who really liked to like drive fast and race cars all loved Mazda 3s, like souping them up or whatever. So I don't know that would be my pick, but I am also not an expert. You can't

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Never seen anything more relatable in my life. It's Alex Mack. Just reading this survey that came out. It's like 62% of Americans think that software updates actually make their like devices worse. And as somebody who refuses the iPhone update every single time, I can proudly say I'm a part of that percentage. Hey, Young the Giant right now. This is a different kind of love.

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What's up? It's Alex Mack. 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Like when you said you felt so happy.

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Have you ever made like a like an instant friend with a new person where you like say something and you're like, oh, I like trust that person's opinion. We should hang out. Happened to me over the weekend. I was talking to a local band and we were talking about, you know, Blink 182 records, just played your first date. And like literally at the same time, we were both like, Neighborhoods is an underrated album, which I stand by that. If you don't know that record, you got homework for the rest of the weekend.

0: SoCo's Radio 94.9. Isn't it crazy that we're celebrating America's 250th birthday? Wild. And look, we decided to do it in a pretty big way. Our 250K USA giveaway continues this coming week. So even if you decided to like ball out a little bit this weekend, you got more chances coming up starting tomorrow to win a piece of that $250,000. Four keywords a day for you to take home $2,500. And then you can finally fund that like road trip you've been wanting to take. Make sure you're listening for those keywords that kick back in tomorrow at 8, 11, 2, and 5 o'clock.
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1: Have you seen the lineup for Vans Warped Tour? I mean, it's like a millennial's dream. Crazy. And the first date kicks off in Washington, D.C. this coming weekend. I'm so jealous of everybody going, especially seeing that these guys are also performing. Amongst all the emo and like hardcore bands, Third Eye Blind also playing Vans Warped Tour. That's amazing.

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NoCo's Radio 94.9. I was just reading that apparently 2/3 of Americans apparently play video games for at least an hour a week. I couldn't tell you the last time I played a video game, but I keep watching people playing through the new James Bond game, that like 007 game. It looks awesome, and that might be what gets me back into like an hour a week.

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Radio 94.9. What's going on? It's Alex Mack. I always think it's interesting seeing, like, you know, some of my favorite bands and artists, like, actually in physical locations that, like, I go or used to go to, in this case. Saw Tyson Ritter, the lead singer of this band, The All-American Rejects, just in an interview at, like, my favorite bar from when I lived in New York City. Ray's, which is, I have a hat from Ray's, and the Rejects were hanging out there.

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Radio 94.9. Did you see that there's Scary Movie 6 out now? That's crazy. I don't think it got very good reviews, but I mean, dude, another scary movie? Like, I'm ready for that nostalgia. If you have any more movie recommendations, you know, hit me up.

0: Radio 94.9. Okay, let me put you on game here a little bit. It's Alex Mack. I just watched a video that I'm dying to try out. And look, this is for leftover pizza, and there's nothing wrong with just eating cold leftover pizza out of the fridge. That's like a peak experience anyway. But if you want to up your game a little bit, I saw you can cut the pizza into like little cubes, toss them in some olive oil, chuck them in the air fryer, and then you have pizza croutons. Like, you put those on like one of those bag, like Caesar salads or whatever. I'm going to try it. But hey, if you have any more food hacks, I love the recommendations. So you can always add me on Instagram, hit me up. Just at Alex Mack Live. It's Alex M-A-C L-I-V-E.
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This is just like dangerous information for me and my like financially irresponsible brain. But just heads up, if you also like a deal, saw the Amazon Prime Day is coming up. No longer just a day, dude. June 23rd through the 26th. So, plan ahead with your paycheck coming up because the deals are coming. Got Ed Schill right now. Maybe.

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My name's Alex Mack. 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

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Now, I don't own any pets, but I've like grown up with them, right? It's Alex Mack. If you are a pet owner, correct me here or chime in with what you think. But I was just reading that according to a survey, the number one question that pet owners wish they could ask their pets is are you happy? Which I think is sweet. But if I had to guess, I thought it would be like, what are you saying?

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What's going on? 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

SoCo's Radio 94.9. Saw last week, I forget what day it was. Was like apparently National Leave the Office Early Day. Anybody actually celebrate that? Like, if you have a boss to be cool with that, let me know. But also, I just want to remind you, any day can be National Leave the Office Early Day if you try hard enough and are prepared to deal with the consequences.

0: Coast, Radio 94.9. What's going on? It's Alex Mack. I would love to get some more requests on, so, you know, let me know what you want. It's not like a weird thing where it's like annoying to me. It's, you know, I'm not like a DJ at a bar or something, right, where it's a pain to ask for the song you want. That's actually like, you know, my job. So if you got something you haven't heard yet, something you want to hear again, just open the free iHeartRadio app. You tap the microphone button, you know, say like, what's up, Alex Mack? You know, your name, where you're listening from, whatever it is you want to hear. 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

Radio 94.9, pretty pumped about that new Weezer that we're getting. The gold album officially coming out. You know, I was curious what color they were going to end up on. And I'm glad that gold makes sense, especially with the whole Weezer the Gathering tour coming. We finally get that on August 21st.

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What's going on? 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
1: Do you ever have something that you say that like just annoys the hell out of your friends? 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
1: Hey, appreciate you hanging out. My name's Alex Mack. 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

What's going on? It's Alex Mack. 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
1: Look. 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

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Sunday vibes, let's go. How's your weekend going so far? Mine's doing all right. Let's get through it. If you're not working, we won't get through it too fast. If you're working, we'll try to cruise through it. Yeah, it's going to work out for all of us today.

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1: Couple movies in theaters here this weekend. Battling it out. Scary Movie 6, which is great for stoners and those that like the culture of scary movie. Also, Backrooms in theaters. My son went and saw this here recently and said it was a trip. So there you go. That's the number one movie in the box office so far. Backrooms and Scary Movie. I actually went and saw the Michael Jackson movie the other day for the first time. Pretty decent as well. So some good movies. If you actually want to get out into the movie theaters. POD, Yellow Card, and more coming up.
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2: Stoked for Friday. Sublime's new album finally dropping here on the 12th. We've all been waiting for

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Radio 94.9. I want to talk about this teenager and his Guinness World Record. And he used his Rubik's Cube talents to get this Guinness World Record. Doesn't include a Rubik's Cube, actually. Talk about it here next.

0: Delco's Radio 94.9. This kid used his Rubik's Cube solving skills to get a Guinness World Record for putting a Mr. Potato Head together. How long did it take this kid? A little over 4.5 seconds to put together an entire Mr. Potato Head. There you go, man. Life goals right there. 30 seconds to Mars. We'll do the gorillas in Linkin Park and more. Come on.
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1: On the home stretch to summer, first day of summer is going to be Father's Day on June 21st, I believe. Yes, I believe. Either way, we're on the way to summer. Summer vibes. I'm all about it. I'm here for it. Panic on now.

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Let's talk about AI-powered teddy bears. What? Oh, yeah. This is where we're at in 2026. Give me a few. We'll talk about these bears.

0: Radio 94.9. There's a new generation of AI-powered teddy bears out now that will use search engines like ChatGPT to hold endless conversations, it says, with children as young as 3 years old. I mean, when I was three, my teddy bear's only job was sitting on the bed. Now the bears have better conversation skills than half my dating matches, you know? I mean, real talk. Alien Ant Farm coming up, somber and bush.
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National Cancer Survivor Day. Yeah, shout out to those surviving cancer. And big middle finger in the air to cancer. Hey, Bush coming up here in a few. 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

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Pepsi is testing a night version of their soda with extra caffeine to keep you up late. No. Remember Jolt? It was like drinking syrup back in the day. I need help sleeping. 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I guess if you work third shift, though. This makes sense.

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1: Dating is expensive, and Dave had an expensive date. What did he do? What did he purchase? Not dinner. 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

0: 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The average date is about $189. Man, it's expensive being single. I'm just going to stay single and not date. My gosh. Or just meet me at the park, you know? And we'll try to figure out if we even like each other first before we spend that type of money. Reasons why I'm probably still single. But Dave, man, you were brave. Tell me about this.
1: Most expensive date I've ever been on, I tried to rent a horse and could not do that. So I found a donkey. What? And it was about $80, but, you know, worth every penny.
0: That ain't bad. That's awesome. And if the girl you were dating had a sense of humor, she'd stick around. If not, she was like, I was expecting a horse and I got this donkey and now Dave's still single.
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on viral. 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

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This guy, pretty smart, trying to keep the pigeons away. Tell you what he did coming up in minutes. I know, randomness. Your random ridiculousness coming up.

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1: Yeah, my name's Hayes.
0: How are you? Sunday vibes. Getting through Sunday and such. Hope your weekend's going all right.
1: This guy had a problem with pigeons, so he built an AI-powered water gun to keep the pigeons away from his place. He used a USB camera, all right, and a water gun, and put it together, and every time the pigeons came in to land, the water gun scared him away. I could use that. I could use that to scare other things away. People, exes, and such. At my house, just saying.
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Tame Impala, always been on the bucket list of concerts to see. Gonna have to catch them here soon. Dracula on. Here you go.

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What's up? 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
1: My name's Hayes. I want you to enjoy the rest of your weekend, what's left of it. And I'll talk to you back here tomorrow morning. Bright and early, 6 a.m.
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0: First week of June. First Sunday of June. It's in the books. Time is flying by, Jesse, and we get a big summer. America 250, baby. And we're going big with our 250K USA giveaway. We're handing out 2,500 bucks four times a day all this entire month until July 3rd, the day before our 250th birthday. All right, so a lot of money on the line, and you're going to win it. I'll tell you all about it in just a few songs.

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1: Jesse, what up? 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You see that little microphone right there? You just tap that. Give it to the old Taparoots, the talkback mic. Send me a message in studio. Let me know your name, where you're from, what you want to hear, why you want to hear the song. For me in particular, I want to hear this song because it reminds me of Empire Records, my favorite movie ever. 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
1: Nir to the Vana. Oh, this is so awesome. MTV UK just released BTS footage of Nirvana's MTV Unplugged from 93, the iconic legendary Unplugged session. Offstage moments, rare glimpse behind the scenes. It's on MTV UK's YouTube if you want to check it out. They just released that last week.

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1: Celebrations in order for Weezer fans. Huge. Just announced a new album, and it is yet another self-titled album. This time, it's Gold. Just announced the new album, Gold. Also released the lead single, We Might As Well Be Strangers. It's a duet between Rivers Cuomo and Carly Hartzman from the band Wednesday. Check that out. New Weezer album confirmed for August 21st. And they're also doing our iHeartRadio 2026 Music Fest.

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1: So much is happening. I cannot keep up. Jesse, I hope you're having a great Sunday. 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Last week, we announced our 2026 iHeartRadio Music Festival full lineup, all the details, and we are giving you a free trip out there. 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
1: 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We're only doing this through Tuesday, the 9th. So this upcoming Tuesday. 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
1: Marshall Mathers, Jessie. Albums. We just got Death Cab for Cutie's new album on Friday. Weezer just announced a new album, the Gold Album, self-titled. That's amazing. That's going to be out in August. Muse has an album, which will be out later this month. And Friday, finally, highly anticipated album from Sublime. It has been 30 years. I can't wait. And Sonata.

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1: Noah Kahan just announced the return of his festival, Out of the Blue Fest. He does his own destination event. It's in its fourth year. Four-night vacation in Cancun. It's an indie folk getaway. Mount Joy's on the bill. The Head and the Heart, Haley Williams and Friends, and Gigi Perez. More to be announced. That's going to be in January. Go to Noah Kahan's Instagram or outofthebluefestival.com.

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1: We were just talking about new albums, Jesse, and hot off the press, Death Cab for Cutie just gave us their brand new album, their 11th studio album. I Built You a Tower just came out on Friday. Brand new song off that album, Death Cab for Cutie with Riptides.

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Hey, I'm Jessie. We just posted some new music news that you got to see. 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
1: First week of June in the books. Hope you're having a great weekend still, Jesse. Thanks for hanging out. This is an amazing summer. Not only is it America 250 on the 4th of July, but there's so many things happening and we're cashing in on that too. Actually, you're going to be cashing in. We are handing out $2,500 this entire month, weekdays, multiple times a day to cash in. I'll tell you more in just a few.

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1: America F yeah. Am I right? Am I right, America? Jesse, iHeartRadio 250K USA giveaway. I've been so excited for this contest. We just kicked it off. We're doing it for the entire month, all the way to July 3rd. $2,500 four times a day. 8 a.m., 11 a.m., 2 p.m. and 5 p.m. I don't know, man. Go see some national parks. Do a cross-country road trip. If you have not experienced south of the border, you will lose your mind. It's an entire world of a road stop attraction. It's like a mini Vegas, but Mexican themed. Anyway, do whatever you want with the money, but tune in for those keywords to win. Next chance tomorrow morning around 8 a.m.
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1: Kings of Leon. 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
1: Big tour this summer for Tame Impala. Deadbeat tour. New album Deadbeat came out in October. If it were up to me, I would play every single song off that album. Dude's a genius. Kevin Parker, my God. Everything he touches turns to gold. Big tour and Joe Keery, on the bill with him, which will be huge for Joe. Opening for Tame Impala. It's going to open him up to so many new fans. And that Deadbeat tour that's kicking off in just about a month. Dracula,

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1: Josh Klinghoffer last week joined Michael Stipe on, who was it? Kimmel. So Michael Stipe performed his new song. He's got his new album coming out later this year. He had Josh Klinghoffer on the keys, Chad Smith behind the kit, and Troy Van Leeuwen of Queens of the Stone Age. And they played the new song, I Played the Fool, which is the theme song for the new Steve Carell HBO show, Rooster. And again, Michael Stipe, his debut solo album is coming out later this year.

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Hey, it's Desi. 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